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Wake Up Estonia. I wake up early every morning. This is My Morning on My.

way. 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Nutika hommiku ja nutikat koolilõpukingid toob sinuni Klikk.

Caribbean girl, me know for tick, me know for top, yeah. 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Anything him said, them girl, I do it like it's tax.

0: 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Please just rewind. 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
2: The hits live here. 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

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I tell 'em, baby, baby, baby, baby, baby, baby, baby, baby, baby, baby, I'm a fireball.

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tšau, ma olen Nööp ja sa kuulad mu lugud raadios My Hits. It all comes back to me. 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

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Why are we kidding ourselves? 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It took a little too long and now it's out of reach. But there's looking